machine. Wait a minute, shake your arm, then use your palm. 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

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Sometimes I feel like an accident. 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

0: 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I better get moving.
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0: Are you crazy? 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We really have a lot to look forward to. Don't we?
1: Sí.
0: Makes going away much easier. Don't it?
1: Sí.
0: Goodbye.
1: Goodbye.
0: Julio.

feel myself slipping and slipping more and more waves. And that super world of my own. Nobody but you